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1: Partly cloudy tonight, a chance of showers with the risk of a thunderstorm. Fog patch developing, a low of 20. Friday, cloudy, a chance of showers, the risk of a thunderstorm, high of 25, Humidex 33. Saturday, cloudy, a chance of showers and a high of 26. And Sunday, sunny with a high of 26.

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1: Partly cloudy tonight, a chance of showers with the risk of a thunderstorm. Fog patch developing, a low of 20. Friday, cloudy, a chance of showers, the risk of a thunderstorm, a high of 25, Humidex 33. Saturday, cloudy, a chance of showers and a high of 26. And Sunday, sunny with a high of 26.

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We'll see. 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
1: Partly cloudy tonight, a chance of showers with the risk of a thunderstorm. Fog patch developing, a low of 20. Friday, cloudy, a chance of showers, the risk of a thunderstorm, a high of 25, Humidex 33. Saturday, cloudy, a chance of showers and a high of 26. And Sunday, sunny with a high of 26.

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1: Partly cloudy tonight, a chance of showers with the risk of a thunderstorm. Fog patch developing, a low of 20. Friday, cloudy, a chance of showers, the risk of a thunderstorm, a high of 25, Humidex 33. Saturday, cloudy, a chance of showers and a high of 26. And Sunday, sunny with a high of 26.

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hungry? Bored? Mildly chaotic? We're here for the drama. 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

0: 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Yeah, that's our bad. 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

You know, some days the QEW moves faster than you'd expect. Today is not one of those days. Turn it up and let the summer throwbacks do the heavy lifting. 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
1: Risk of some thunderstorms this afternoon. Good morning. I'm Matt Latour. Your three-day pinpoint weather details coming up. The McBain Community Center in Niagara Falls is continuing to support residents impacted by last weekend's major rainfall and flooding. With nearly 100 residents still displaced from their homes, most programming at the facility will remain canceled until at least Sunday. City officials say the center remains open, but some services will be adjusted as it continues to serve as part of the emergency response. Aquatics programs, summer camps, the indoor walking track and customer service support will continue with modified schedules. Regular programming is expected to return Monday with some temporary changes in the morning. The Greater Ontario Hockey League is taking another step to strengthen player development. The league has been approved to adopt the same playing rules used by the OHL, creating a more seamless transition for players, coaches, and officials moving forward. GOHL Commissioner Craig Spada says the change is a major milestone that brings greater stability to the game while reinforcing the league's role as the OHL's official development partner.
2: Anything you can do to remain consistent is always best, I feel. So the consistency with the OHL in everything we are doing, we're certainly trying to be that, to being their, you know, official development league. That's important to us. I think it's important. I know it's important to them. And the consistency is key.
1: Spada says the league will also continue emphasizing player safety through equipment standards and fighting regulations. And the Ontario government is launching efficiency reviews of 8 major public agencies. Treasury Board President Peter Bethlen-Falvey says the goal is to ensure spending remains sustainable while protecting frontline services. Agencies under review include Metrolinx, the LCBO, Legal Aid Ontario, and the Workplace Safety and Insurance Board. Opposition parties question the timing, saying the announcement comes amid scrutiny over government spending. In sports yesterday, the Chicago Cubs needed extra innings to defeat the Toronto Blue Jays 3-2. In local ball, the Welland Jackfish defeated the Barrie Baycats 7-3. Over to basketball, CEBL playoff action. The Niagara River Lions got by first place Scarborough Shooting Stars 86-84. They now advance to the Eastern Conference Finals tomorrow when they take on Brampton. And in the CFL, Toronto beat Calgary 33-30. New Country 89.1 Niagara. Traffic and weather next.
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0: New Country 89.1, Niagara Bullseye Traffic.
1: Not seeing any major slowdowns this morning on Niagara roads or highways. Taking a look at the canal bridges, the Mellonby Avenue Bridge in Port Colborne is raised and unavailable, while the Homer Bridge and Carlton Street Bridge are both raising soon. And at the borders, no delays going to or from the U.S. Traffic for Smart Clean, reliable commercial cleaning that protects your business image. 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
2: Mainly cloudy today with chance of showers and risk of thunderstorms. A high of 25, feeling more like 33 once you factor in humidity. Partly cloudy tonight with risk of thunderstorms and overnight low of 20. Risk of continued thunderstorms tomorrow. A high of 27, feeling like 35. And on Sunday, sunshine with a high of 26. I'm Matt Latour.
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0: Country's new country, 89.1. That's Aaron Goodvin. Boys Like Me at 6:08. It's finally Friday. We've made it. I know it was a short work week. They always seem a bit longer, don't they? We're here again Friday morning. Welcome to it. It's going to be hot today. It's going to be unsettled. We have some thunderstorms going to roll in at some point today. Could be some sunny breaks and a high of around 25. However, humidity, big. Going to feel 33 degrees later on today. It's already 22. I mean, it's just after 6 a.m. A warm start. Tomorrow, much of the same, kind of unsettled. High of 27. Showers, likely. Could be a thunderstorm. Sunday's a nice day. Full sun and 26. And the Farmer's Almanac is out, by the way. If you want to look into September, October, you might need a few layers. That's all I'm going to say. We'll get more to you as we move along. We have a busy show. We have to fast forward through some things. It's going to be jam-packed. Mayor Matt Sisko of St. Catharines will be on the program around 8:40 this morning. We have a lot to talk about. It's been a busy, tumultuous, traumatic, crazy, upsetting week. So we'll get all the details of where we are, where we're headed. With Mayor Matt Sisko, 8:40 this morning on the program. Port Cares has another exciting announcement and an exciting day. Chandra Hardeen will join us, the executive director. That's around 7:30 with good people doing cool stuff, a great story to share. We're Friday Live today with Olivia May Grand. That's at 8:10. Your chance at Welland Jackfish tickets. We'll send you on the 15th. It is a Jackfish Friday with your chance at a four-pack of tickets later on this morning. So much to do, so little time. Let's get going.
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0: That a rabbi named Tobias Geffen is the only known Coca-Cola employee to view the secret formula.
2: Well, that's fine, but I don't see how that affects...
0: Coke allowed it way back in 1935 so they could get Coke certified as kosher. Naturally, they only did it on the condition that Tobias never share it with anyone else.
3: Jinx, buy me a Coke.
0: You probably didn't know that 70% of people who own vehicles also talk to them.
4: Neutral is park, reverse is second. If you want to use reverse, put it in drive. You got it?
0: And you probably didn't know that there is scientific proof that closing your eyes makes it easier to remember accurate details of things that you saw.
5: I do most of my parenting with my eyes closed.
0: And those are some things you probably didn't know. With Josh Stumpf and Johnny Walker back to me on a Friday morning with New Country 89.1.

Niagara's New Country, 89.1. Phone, keys, wallet. Let's hope you have it all as you leave the house today. It's Lainey Wilson, John Mayer right there. 6:18 on a Friday, finally. It's Rob here. We've got a unsettled day today. We got showers, thunderstorms, warm, 25. Going to feel humid, 33 is how it's going to feel for you. It's already 22. It's a warm start, no doubt. So big debate coming up with Matt and I, and hoping you can chime in on this as well later on this hour. In about 20 minutes or so, we will discuss how long ago is back in the day. You've heard this term, you've said this term, you know exactly kind of what it means. That's what we're trying to find out. How long ago is back in the day? You tell stories perhaps to your kids, grandkids, whatever, younger generations. And maybe you'll say things, you know, back in the day we used to. You know, back in the day it was kind of different. Now, how long ago are you discussing? 10, 20, 30 years, 50 years, a whole lifetime? Could back in the day just be last week? Or is that too soon? See, this is what we have to discuss. You can help out. Instant text line at 905-732-0891. Yeah, we're tackling the big issues here on a Friday morning. Matt's going to join us for that. Glad you're here today as we slide into the weekend. Madeline Merlot on a Friday with New Country 89.1.

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1: Good morning, I'm Matt Latour. 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In sports over the next 48 hours, the Welland Jackfish kick off a road trip. They're in London tonight to take on the Majors before heading to Guelph tomorrow to take on the Royals. And the Niagara River Lions are in the Eastern Conference Finals of the Canadian Elite Basketball League. 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I'm Matt Latour, and that's what's happening around Niagara.
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0: 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Niagara Bullseye Traffic.
1: Nothing of concern taking a look at area roads and highways so far this morning. At the Canal Bridges, Main Street and Mellonby Avenue Bridge in Port Colborne are both raised, as is the Homer Bridge in St. Catharines. Carleton Street is raising soon. And at the border crossings, a 12-minute delay for cars heading to the U.S. at the Peace Bridge. 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
1: Mainly cloudy today with chance of showers and risk of thunderstorms. A high of 25, feeling more like 33 once you factor in humidity. Partly cloudy tonight with risk of thunderstorms and overnight low of 20. Risk of continued thunderstorms tomorrow, a high of 27, feeling like 35. And on Sunday, sunshine with a high of 26. I'm Matt Latour.
0: Helping you survive the morning hours, one song at a time. Wake the fun up with Rob on Niagara's new country, 89.1.

0: Niagara's new country, 89.1. Maybe you can get his autograph tonight. Jackson Triggs, 2026 Summer Concert Series. Dallas Smith will be there. You got autographs? You can give autographs now. You're Matt Latour, who made the pitch at the Welland Jackfish Stadium last night.
1: Twice. I've done it twice now.
0: You got it over the plate last night.
1: I wasn't aiming at the plate, but it went over the plate.
0: That's okay.
1: I had some hockey autographs when I was younger.
0: Yeah.
1: On hockey cards and whatnot.
0: Yeah.
1: As an adult, I think especially being a news guy, it's just like, I don't really like asking for autographs, especially if I'm working.
0: When I was first in radio, like I'm talking about, not even on the air yet, I was like a promo person. And me and this other guy had to go to this school and do this kind of promotion. And the kids, it was like a grade school, like grade five, grade six. They lined up for our autographs.
1: Wow. My ego would explode.
0: I couldn't imagine it. I wonder who still got it, like, today. Nobody.
1: Probably, yeah.
0: Yeah.
1: Maybe it's on their fridge.
0: Garbage can. It was full when we left. Yeah. It is a Friday, finally. Can you tell? Yeah, it's going to be messy today. Rainy, hot. It's already 22 degrees.
1: Yeah.
0: Yeah, humid out there.
1: It was warm when I walked out the door this morning.
0: Yeah, and then warm again and kind of unsettled for tomorrow. Sunday's a nice day, though. Good day for an outdoor walk, maybe.
1: Yeah, I'm a big walk guy.
0: You've been walking.
1: I was thinking about going to the drive-in on Saturday.
0: Oh, that's fun.
1: But if it's going to be thunderstorms, I don't know if they're going to do it.
0: Yeah, you kind of got to wait and see, right?
1: Yeah.
0: Yeah. All right, we're talking about back in the day today because I don't know how long ago that is.
1: Oh, okay.
0: How long? You say it all the time. Well, back in the day, we used to this, and back in the day, it was like this. Well, how long ago is that? Is that 5 years, 10 years?
1: I think at least five.
0: At least five. So that's the starting spot.
1: Like, if I'm talking about 2023, that's not back in the day.
0: That's just a few years ago.
1: But 2021?
0: It's still only a few years.
1: That's 5 years ago. A lot's changed since then. Back in the day, you used to have to show a passport to go to a restaurant and eat food.
0: That ain't right. I think it's got to be more than 5 years. I think you got to go way past 5 years.
1: You think so?
0: It sounds so long ago. Back in the day.
1: Yeah.
0: You know what I'm saying? If 5 years ago, it's just 5 years ago.
1: Yeah, I think it depends. Like, a lot can change in 5 years. That's the thing.
0: Good point.
1: If it's something that hasn't changed much, then it's kind of tough to use back in the day.
0: You want to be part of this fun conversation? You can let us know. How long ago was back in the day? Your guests on the instant text line, 905-732-0891 on a Friday. It's Horseback, Cody Johnson, New Country, 89.1.
2: He's a ranch hand in a pinch, man. 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
2: It's finally Friday. 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
3: The Niagara River Lions are moving forward in the CEBL playoffs after defeating first place Scarborough last night. They've got Brampton tomorrow. All the details at the top of the hour.
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Niagara's new country, 89.1. Not yet. There's High Valley, 640. Happy Friday. It's Rob here. We have got clouds, thunderstorms, warm temperatures, and kind of unsettled day today. 60% chance of showers, thunderstorms, 25. Going to feel 33 with that humidity in the air. Showers, thunderstorms tonight. Same forecast for tomorrow. So if you got Saturday outdoor plans, in between the raindrops and the thunder boomers. Sunday is a nice day. Full sun and 26 degrees. Warm start, already 22. We got a great story to share from Port Cares. Another exciting day. And we'll chat with the executive director, Chandra, at around 7:30 with good people doing cool stuff. We're doing Friday Live as well. It is Olivia May Graham on the program at 8:10. Mayor Matt Sisko, St. Catharines Mayor, will catch us all up to date on what's happened over the past week. It's been a chaotic week. And we'll get to Mayor Matt Sisko, 8:40 this morning. He'll be on the program. He's got a busy life and a busy day, for sure. So we'll find out what's happening there. We got Well and Jackfish tickets to give you around 7:20 this morning. Family four-pack of tickets for you to go on August 15th. In the meantime, you want to win lottery. We got This Is the End at 7:40. So we've got a $100 gift card for Lotto 649. Can you find your possible? Yeah, I think so. So 7:40 today, you could be our big winner. Lottery tickets. It's fun for a Friday. You know what's also fun? Brand new music. Co Wetzel, Ella Langley together. This is Jaded. Happy Friday. Niagara's new country, 89.1.

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1: Good morning, I'm Matt Latour. The Greater Ontario Hockey League is taking yet another step to help strengthen player development. The league has been approved to adopt the same playing rules used by the OHL, which will make it an easier transition for players, coaches, and officials. Commissioner Craig Spada says the change is a major milestone that brings greater stability to the game.
2: Anything you can do to remain consistent is always best, I feel. So the consistency with the OHL in everything we are doing, we're certainly trying to be that, to being their, you know, official development league. That's important to us. I think it's important. I know it's important to them. And the consistency is key.
1: Spada says to him, the league is about much more than just hockey.
2: The whole process is working for hockey, for that player being, you know, getting seen. And then if he doesn't go into the OHL, there's certainly the school, universities in Ontario here, and, you know, other options that, you know, whether it be jobs, and we're trying to build good human beings. Whatever we build, we want to build them as good people, and that's important to us.
1: The GOHL says it will also continue to emphasize player safety through equipment standards and various fighting regulation while maintaining the physical competitive nature of junior hockey. And that's What's Good Niagara. 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
5: 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Niagara Bullseye Traffic.
1: Not seeing anything of concern slowing things down on Niagara's roads and highways this morning. Taking a look at the canal bridges, the Main Street Bridge, Carleton Street Bridge, and Glendale Avenue Bridge are all raised and unavailable, while the Homer Bridge will be raising soon, and at the borders, no delays going to or from the U.S. Traffic for localfame.ca. 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
3: Mainly cloudy today with chance of showers and risk of thunderstorms. A high of 25, feeling more like 33 once you factor in humidity. Partly cloudy tonight with risk of thunderstorms. An overnight low of 20. Risk of continued thunderstorms tomorrow. A high of 27, feeling like 35. And on Sunday, sunshine with a high of 26. I'm Matt Latour.

Niagara's New Country, 89.1, south of Sanity, Zach Top on a Friday. Cloud showers, thunderstorms, humid today, going to feel 33. We'll hit about 28 degrees. Much of the same tomorrow, as Sunday is the nice day of the weekend. Full sun and 26, that's where it's at. 22 is where it's at right now as you step out on your Friday. We're talking about back in the day. How long ago is back in the day? 5, 10, 15, how long? Instant text line for your thoughts on this. John says it's got to be over 20 years for back in the day. That's fair. I say it's got to be at least 10. Matt says

5. That's too much, too soon, I think. Because 5 is, it's just 5 years ago. Now, Brad also says it should be more than half of your age. So how much more? 1 year more? So back in the day for me is 28 years ago. Goes by quick, doesn't it? Enjoying every gorgeous moment? Indeed, you can have your say right now on the instant text line. How long ago is back in the day? You say the term, but do you really know what the time frame is? Trying to figure it out together here today. After 7 o'clock, your lottery tickets, your chance at This Is The End, 7:40-ish, we'll do that, and a chance at your Well and Jackfish tickets. Yeah, it's a Well and Jackfish Friday. 4-pack of tickets up for grabs around 7:20 this morning, so good luck, okay? What's free? Sunshine, no doubt about that. And New Country, 89.1. Good morning.

another snooze button. But you're here, and so are we. Wake the fun up with Rob on Niagara's new country, 89.1.

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1: Risk of some thunderstorms this afternoon. Good morning. I'm Matt Latour. Your three-day pinpoint weather details coming up. Three people have now been charged in connection with the Bunting Road shooting in St. Catharines. Niagara Regional Police say two men from British Columbia and a Niagara Falls man were arrested earlier this week in Niagara Falls and Thorold. Investigators also recovered a firearm they believe was used in the shooting, and a vehicle has been seized for forensic testing. All three remain in custody and are expected in court today. Meantime, the victim of the shooting suffered non-life-threatening injuries. West Lincoln says the community has avoided the worst impacts of the recent heavy rainfall and flooding across Niagara. The township has been monitoring conditions and preparing crews to respond, with only minor flooding reported on some rural roads and no closures required. Mayor Cheryl Gannon says while the damage in West Lincoln has been limited, the township understands the impact flooding can have on residents and remains committed to supporting those that are affected. Residents who experienced flooding on their property or in their basement are asked to contact the township so staff can track impacts and help coordinate any future support. And the town of Niagara-on-the-Lake is opening a temporary waste transfer station to help residents clean up after widespread flooding. Until tomorrow, flood-damaged household items like furniture, carpeting, drywall, and other non-hazardous materials can be dropped off at the town operations yard on Four Mile Creek Road in Virgil. The service is only available to Niagara-on-the-Lake residents and complements the region's temporary curbside flood waste collection. Hazardous materials, chemicals, propane tanks, and refrigerated appliances will not be accepted, and residents will be asked to unload their own vehicles while following staff directions on site. In sports yesterday, the Chicago Cubs needed extra innings to defeat the Toronto Blue Jays 3-2. In local ball, the Welland Jackfish defeated the Barrie Baycats 7-3. Over to basketball, CEBL playoff action. The Niagara River Lions got by first place Scarborough Shooting Stars 86-84. They now advance to the Eastern Conference Finals tomorrow when they take on Brampton. And in the CFL, Toronto beat Calgary 33-30. 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Traffic and weather next.
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1: Not seeing any major slowdowns on Niagara roads and highways so far this morning. Taking a look at the canal bridges, lots are raised and unavailable right now, including Carlton Street, Glendale Avenue, Allenburg, and Mellonby Avenue, while the Homer Bridge will be raising soon. And at the borders, no delays going to or from the U.S. Traffic for Smart Clean, reliable commercial cleaning that protects your business image. 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
13: 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A new way for news. It's what Niagara is talking about.
14: What's up? Alien here. 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And... Whoa, I'm loving people's reactions to the news that Lotto Max now has more chances to win. 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
0: 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Niagara Pinpoint Weather.
1: Mainly cloudy today with chance of showers and risk of thunderstorms. A high of 25, feeling more like 33 once you factor in humidity. Partly cloudy tonight with risk of thunderstorms. An overnight low of 20. Risk of continued thunderstorms tomorrow. A high of 27, feeling like 35. And on Sunday, sunshine with a high of 26. I'm Matt Latour.
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0: Niagara's new country, 89.1, Creek Will Rise, Connor Smith, 710 right now. It is a Friday with Rob and Matt, and we got showers, thunderstorms, humid weather today. It's already 23 degrees. We're on our way to about 28, going to feel 33. Yeah. Same forecast for tomorrow. We have a barbecue plan for the building, so we're going to be inside tomorrow.
1: Oh, yeah?
0: Yeah. An inside barbecue is always different, isn't it?
1: Yeah.
0: It just feels different. So I think people are going to take their food and go back to their apartments.
1: That's, see, every that's time I hear about one of these big community barbecues for a building, yeah. I think, why doesn't everybody just do that?
0: And that's exactly what's going to happen. Yeah, thanks for the food. Going home now. That's all right. Hey, your chance to win Well and Jackfish tickets this hour. You want to go on August 15th. We have a family four-pack of tickets you could win. Speaking of winning, lottery tickets in about a half hour. But right now, it's five things you should know.
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0: 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MusicNiagara.org. What's going on, Matt?
1: The McBain Community Center in Niagara Falls is continuing to support residents impacted by flooding in the city. This is something that we've been talking about all week.
0: Yeah.
1: All over Niagara.
0: Yeah.
1: So their regular programming has kind of been disrupted until at least Sunday. A lot of residents are kind of going there to seek relief because, you know, obviously, especially if you only live in a basement.
0: Right.
1: You know.
0: That's all you got.
1: You got nowhere to stay.
0: Right.
1: So it's tough. So the McBain Community Center and the city of Niagara Falls really coming through.
0: By the way, Mayor Matt Sisko on the program 8:40 this morning for a flood update.
1: The Niagara River Lions keep winning in the playoffs.
0: Nice job, boys.
1: So the back-to-back defending champions go in last night as the last team to qualify for the playoffs.
0: Wow.
1: And then they knock off the top team, the CEBL, the Scarborough Shooting Stars.
0: Championship team right there.
1: Khalil Ahmad scored the game winner in target time. He also scored the game winner for both of their championship wins. The guy's clutch.
0: Well, how good do you feel if you're the game-winning guy? Like you're the,
1: well, his
0: you know
1: nickname
0: what I mean?
1: Is the Lion King, and I can see it. Why. And for sure. So they play Brampton tomorrow in the Eastern Conference Finals, and then the winner of that will go to championship weekend.
0: Great news. I'm not sure if it's great news for the weather. The old Farmer's Almanac prediction is out. Now, this could ruin your day. September, October could be cooler with around normal temps, but above average rain.
1: Why?
0: I know.
1: We don't need it.
0: It's not great news. It's an El Nino weather pattern, expecting strengthening as we move closer into the winter months. So rainfall, they say, well above in southern Ontario. All right, we're all in this together, though.
1: This is like finding out you're on Santa's naughty list.
0: That's right.
1: Like, it's the worst.
0: It's almost as bad. How would you feel if you were traded at work? Like, athletes get traded.
1: I think it depends.
0: Team to team, they go and they come and they whatever.
1: I think it depends who or what I get traded for.
0: Yeah, 29% say they would be unhappy if they were traded.
1: Like, I mean, I previously worked at our Peterborough stations, and now I work here, so I'm kind of like more of a free agent signing when I came here.
0: Well, we got the best end of that deal.
1: I agree.
0: Yeah.
1: But, like, if I get traded for, like, I don't know, a stack of sticky notes, I don't feel great. But if I'm getting traded for, like, a large screen TV.
0: Yeah, that's true. That's,
1: now we're talking.
0: Okay, now we're talking. And people online are talking to whether or not this is cool or not. A woman paused in the middle of ordering her food at a restaurant to answer her phone. Yeah, the exit door is right there, by the way.
1: Yeah, get out.
0: Just get on out of here.
1: And tip extra.
0: Go home and cook yourself a meal. In the meantime, you can carry on. It's Kenny Chesney for a Friday, Niagara's new country, 89.1. Good morning.

Niagara's New Country, 89.1. Evan Burrison there, south side of sober, 719. Friday, finally. Into the weekend after a short work week. Always seems to be more going on with short work weeks. But we're here already, and it's going to be kind of a tumultuous day today. For weather, it's thunderstorms, showers, humid, too. Going to feel around 33 degrees. We'll hit 25. Already there, 22 degrees, as an early as it is. Tomorrow, much of the same forecast. Showers, thunderstorms, and hot and humid. And Sunday looks like the best day for the weekend. Full sun and 26 degrees. So we've got your chance to win, because summer is for radio. Barbecue, baseball, and cash. How about it? Brand new queue for the backyard, 4 Toronto Blue Jays tickets, and $500 cash. It all could be yours. Qualify at many places around town, including NPCA. It's all there for you. Niagara Peninsula Conservation Authority, affectionately known as Balls Falls. Now, nature is closer than you think. Scan that QR code right on there, because you're going to head on by Balls Falls at some point and check out the beauty. 3292 6th Avenue in Lincoln. Speaking of baseball, Welland Jackfish picked up a win last night. Had a big giant FM evening there for our friends over at 91.7. Now, speaking of the Welland Jackfish, we have a Jackfish Friday underway right now. Feels like that, doesn't it? Feels like a chance to win Jackfish tickets. A four-pack right now. Family can go to the pond on the 15th. You want to text in Jackfish right now. Simple. 905-732-0891. Text that in. You could be our random winner. Good luck. I got better. It's Morgan Wallen for you right now. It's Niagara's New Country, 89.1.

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1: Good morning, I'm Matt Latour. 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In sports over the next 48 hours, the Welland Jackfish kick off a road trip. They're in London tonight to take on the Majors before heading to Guelph tomorrow to take on the Royals. And the Niagara River Lions are in the Eastern Conference Finals of the Canadian Elite Basketball League. 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I'm Matt Latour, and that's what's happening around Niagara.
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1: Not seeing any slowdowns this morning on Niagara roads or highways. Taking a look at the canal bridges, the Clarence Street Bridge, Lakeshore Road Bridge, and Homer Bridge are all raised and unavailable. And at the borders, no delays going to or from the U.S. Traffic for Service Tech Niagara. 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
1: Mainly cloudy today with chance of showers and risk of thunderstorms. A high of 25, feeling more like 33 once you factor in humidity. Partly cloudy tonight with risk of thunderstorms and overnight low of 20. Risk of continued thunderstorms tomorrow, a high of 27, feeling like 35. And on Sunday, sunshine with a high of 26. I'm Matt Latour.
0: Sure, you're probably still half asleep, but lucky for you, we're here to help you fake it till you make it. 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

0: Cypress New Country 89.1. Congratulations to Daniel Wong. He is now off to the Welland Jackfish. Daniel's from Niagara Falls. He'll make that trip to Welland on the 15th, and it's a Welland Jackfish Friday. That's kind of how we celebrate around here. That is Riley Green and Think As You Drunk at 7:33 on a Friday with Rob. We got clouds and showers, thunderstorms, and a high of around 25. Going to feel 33 degrees. Going to be very humid today, tomorrow. Sunday is the better day of the weekend. Sunshine in 26. 22 right now. Your chance to win lottery tickets on the way with This Is The End. We have Mayor Matt Sisko on the program at 8:40. We're Friday Live at 8:10 with Olivia May Graham, but right now it's good people doing cool stuff at Port Cares.
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0: Another exciting day at Port Cares. Executive Director Chandra Hardeen to tell us all the details.
2: You're absolutely right, Rob. This is a very exciting time. We've recently learned that ADM has granted Port Cares $50,000 U.S.
0: Wow.
2: Dollars. Wow, indeed. Yeah. To help us feed the people of South Niagara who need help, you know, who are dealing with food insecurity issues. And ADM has been a longtime supporter of Port Cares, and they are very committed to food security in our community. They support communities across the country and the world, but they do have roots here in Port Colborne, and they have been terrific partners. And this funding will help us to continue to provide nutritious hot meals to folks who otherwise wouldn't have access to food. So we're really thrilled, and we are so grateful that ADM just continually walks the walk.
0: So tell us about how that will go. Like, what do you buy with that? How far will that go? How much food? I mean, give us a sense of how much you can buy with 50 grand.
2: Oh, gosh. Well, we do have some very good buying power because of some of the other wonderful partnerships that we have in the community. Last year, we issued 16,500 hot meals to people of Port Colborne, and we are tracking to a similar, if not higher, number for this year, although we don't know yet. This will allow us to provide even more of those hot meals and additionally some of the food for our food bank. So we spend tens of thousands of dollars a month on food between all of our food security programs. So this will really alleviate a lot of the stress, and it will allow us to provide even more food to folks who really need it in both Port Colborne and Wainfleet.
0: Even though that does lighten the load and make it certainly easier for the daily process to move on with 50 grand in your pocket now, how can others help out if they want to help out Port Cares?
2: Gosh, you know, our community is so supportive as it is, and if they're wanting to be part of it and help out others who are in need in our community, they're more than welcome to pop by in person. We'd love to meet them and drop off a little donation if they can. We are at 92 Charlotte in Port Colborne, or they can go onto our website, and we have an online donation portal that they're more than welcome to utilize any amount that they feel comfortable or able to help us out with.
0: Something tells me I'll never have the opportunity to shop with 50 grand in my pocket. It must feel amazing knowing you can buy all kinds of food for people. And continued success and great things happening at Port Cares. Always exciting. Chandra, thank you for your time, and enjoy your day.
2: Thank you so much, Rob.
0: The list of most likable country music stars is out, including Luke Combs, Lainey Wilson, and Dierks Bentley. She Hates Me. New Country 89.1. Good morning. She loves

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1: Let's get what we need to know for the day. 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
2: The McBain Community Center in Niagara Falls is still sort of a safe haven this weekend for people impacted by flooding. I've got all the details at the top of the hour.
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0: Niagara's New Country. 89.1 Garth Brooks Rodeo on a Friday. 7:43. Cloud showers, thunderstorms this afternoon, and warm temperatures. Going to feel like 33 with a temperature of 25. A lot of humidity. Same forecast for tomorrow. Sunday's a nice day. Sun and 26. We're at 22 now. Mayor Matt Sisko of St. Catharines will be on the program around 8:40 this morning. And Livy Mae Graham, our Friday Live guest at 8:10. Right now is your chance, however, to win those lottery tickets.
1: 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And this is The End.
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0: It's your favorite radio game. Back again. You want to play and win on a Friday. It happens on the instant text line at 905-732-0891. I play the end of the song. Your job today. Tell me song title and the artist and be the random winner at 905-732-0891. It's up on the instant text line for your guests. Are you listening closely? Here's The End. Boy, that could be any song. It certainly is one. Do you know the song title and the artist? We're playing This Is The End for lottery tickets on the text line at 905-732-0891. Good luck on your guess. Bailey Zimmerman in the meantime. Chevy Silverado. 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
1: Good morning, I'm Matt Latour. The Greater Ontario Hockey League is taking yet another step to help strengthen player development. The league has been approved to adopt the same playing rules used by the OHL, which will make it an easier transition for players, coaches, and officials. Commissioner Craig Spada says the change is a major milestone that brings greater stability to the game.
2: Anything you can do to remain consistent is always best, I feel. So the consistency with the OHL in everything we are doing, we're certainly trying to be that, to being their, you know, official development league. That's important to us. I think it's important. I know it's important to them. And the consistency is key.
1: Spada says to him, the league is about much more than just hockey.
2: The whole process is working for hockey, for that player being, you know, getting seen. And then if he doesn't go into the OHL, there's certainly the school, universities in Ontario here, and, you know, other options that, you know, whether it be jobs, and we're trying to build good human beings. Whatever we build.

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4: Not seeing any slowdowns on area roads and highways this morning. Taking a look at the canal bridges, the Allenberg Bridge is raised and unavailable, and no delays at the border. 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
4: Mainly cloudy today with chance of showers and risk of thunderstorms. A high of 25, feeling more like 33 once you factor in humidity. Partly cloudy tonight with risk of thunderstorms. An overnight low of 20. Risk of continued thunderstorms tomorrow. A high of 27, feeling like 35. And on Sunday, sunshine with a high of 26. I'm Matt Latour.

0: Niagara's new country, 89.1, Cowboys and Dreamers. That's Brett Kissel on your Friday at 7:57. It's Rob here. We got clouds, showers, thunderstorms, hot and humid today. Going to feel around 33 with a temperature 25 or 23 right now. After 8 o'clock, we've got Mayor Matt Sisko of St. Catharines. He'll be on the program around 8:40 this morning. Give us an update of what's happening with the floods and all the provincial help that is on the way. And at 8:10, we have Friday Live with Olivia Mae Graham. But right now, someone's going to win lottery tickets.
1: 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And this is the end.
2: Hello.
0: Happy Friday, Lanka. It's Rob at New Country 89.1.
2: Hey, Rob. What's going on?
0: We're talking about back in the day today, Lanka. How far back is back in the day for you?
2: I could say 80s, 90s.
0: So like 20, 30 years ago is back in the day for you?
2: Yes.
0: Exactly. It's got to be at least 10 years, right? I mean, for real.
2: I grew up in the 90s. If I had a time machine, I would love to go back.
0: You know it, man. I would be too. Do it all over again. I'd like to wind up in the same spot, though, because I like where I am right now.
2: Yes.
0: Yeah, maybe just change a few things.
2: Yeah.
0: Yeah. Let's get to business here. We're going to make you a big winner on a Friday. We're playing for lottery tickets. You heard the end of the song, right?
2: I did hear it.
0: Tell everyone the song title and the artist.
2: Was that Don't Come Looking by Jacqueline Dean?
0: That's exactly what it is. You're a big winner.
2: Yes. Nice. Awesome.
0: You could be an even bigger winner with lottery tickets in your hand. Have a great weekend, Lanka.
2: Thanks so much, Rob. You're the best pal.
0: Hey, you could play and win again on Monday. It's This Is The End, 7:40, only on New Country, 89.1.

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1: Risk of some thunderstorms this afternoon. Good morning. I'm Matt Latour. Your three-day pinpoint weather details coming up. The McBain Community Center in Niagara Falls is continuing to support residents impacted by last weekend's major rainfall and flooding. With nearly 100 residents still displaced from their homes, most programming at the facility will remain canceled until at least Sunday. City officials say the center remains open, but some services will be adjusted as it continues to serve as part of the emergency response. Aquatics programs, summer camps, the indoor walking track and customer service support will continue with modified schedules. Regular programming is expected to return Monday with some temporary changes in the morning. The Greater Ontario Hockey League is taking another step to strengthen player development. The league has been approved to adopt the same playing rules used by the OHL, creating a more seamless transition for players, coaches, and officials moving forward. GOHL Commissioner Craig Spada says the change is a major milestone that brings greater stability to the game while reinforcing the league's role as the OHL's official development partner.
2: Anything you can do to remain consistent is always best, I feel. So the consistency with the OHL in everything we are doing, we're certainly trying to be that, to being their, you know, official development league. That's important to us. I think it's important. I know it's important to them. And the consistency is key.
1: Spada says the league will also continue emphasizing player safety through equipment standards and fighting regulations. And the Ontario government is launching efficiency reviews of 8 major public agencies. Treasury Board President Peter Bethlen-Falvey says the goal is to ensure spending remains sustainable while protecting frontline services. Agencies under review include Metrolinx, the LCBO, Legal Aid Ontario, and the Workplace Safety and Insurance Board. Opposition parties question the timing, saying the announcement comes amid scrutiny over government spending. In sports yesterday, the Chicago Cubs needed extra innings to defeat the Toronto Blue Jays 3-2. In local ball, the Welland Jackfish defeated the Barrie Baycats 7-3. Over to basketball, CEBL playoff action. The Niagara River Lions got by first place Scarborough Shooting Stars 86-84. They now advance to the Eastern Conference Finals tomorrow when they take on Brampton. And in the CFL, Toronto beat Calgary 33-30. New Country 89.1 Niagara traffic and weather next.
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1: Not seeing any slowdowns on your morning commute so far. Taking a look at the canal bridges, Mellonby Avenue and Clarence Street are both raised and unavailable, while Lakeshore Road and Carlton Street will be raising soon. And at the border is a 20-minute delay for cars heading to the U.S. at the Rainbow Bridge, a 15-minute delay for cars heading to the U.S. at the Peace Bridge, and a 15-minute delay coming back to Canada for cars at the Rainbow Bridge. 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
1: Mainly cloudy today with chance of showers and risk of thunderstorms. A high of 25, feeling more like 33 once you factor in humidity. Partly cloudy tonight with risk of thunderstorms. An overnight low of 20. Risk of continued thunderstorms tomorrow. A high of 27, feeling like 35. And on Sunday, sunshine with a high of 26. I'm Matt Latour.
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0: Niagara's New Country, 89.1, Carrie there and blowing away, 812, Rob here on a Friday. It's cloudy and rainy, thunderstorms and humid too. 25 degrees, going to feel like 33. We're already at 22 as we bring you closer to the music and the artist every Friday morning with Friday Live. Friday Live, once again, we're happy to have Olivia Mae Graham back on the show. Thanks for joining us.
1: Thanks for having me.
0: How's your summer going?
1: Oh my goodness. This summer has definitely been one for the books and one for my heart. We kind of rolled into summer coming out of the Ontario Country Music Awards, so that was a pretty high wave to be riding. Mm-hmm. And then this past weekend, I launched my very first headlining tour called Have Boots, Will Travel. We did our first show, and it was just something I was so nervous about, and I had dreamed of for such a long time, and it just went way better than I could have ever imagined, and now these boots are going to be busy.
0: Now, where do the nerves come from? It's what you want to do. It's what you're great at doing. Where do the nerves come from?
1: For me, I think I see it in my heart so clearly of what I want it to be like and look like and feel like for the fans, and then it's just making sure that we can just make it better than I could have ever imagined. So I always want people to leave a show of mine saying, whoa, that was better than last time, or better than we thought that it was going to be.
0: So how many shows do you put together, like when you put a tour together?
1: It is different every single time, but for this one, it's kind of fun because we've just kind of opened it up, and we kicked it off in my hometown at Sandhills, and now I'm like, I'm just ready for it to take me on. Who knows where we're going to go next? Do you know what I mean?
0: Yeah, I know. You've started the whole journey now, so who knows what'll happen. What's it going to take? That is your latest single?
1: Yes.
0: Tell me about this song.
1: When I was writing the song, I just knew that it felt different than any song I had ever written. I was so deeply connected to it, and we got the chance earlier this year. The Ontario Country Music Awards reached out and asked if I wanted to perform on the award show, and I had this song in my back pocket. We hadn't released it yet, and I was like, this would be so incredible if we could debut it on the award show stage. And without hesitation, the association said, yeah, absolutely. They didn't even hear the song. They just trusted me. So to have that kind of an introduction to this song's journey has been so rewarding. So wonderful to finally have it out into the world. What's it

0: Yeah, how important is it for you to change those boundaries and to kind of do things that are, you know, new sounds? How difficult is that to do, and how important is it?
1: For me, I've been able to grow up through my songwriting, which has been really rewarding. And last year, releasing my debut album was so special. And now being able to kind of grow from that and write about deeper loves than I've ever felt in my life has been a really cool challenge.
0: So what's the rest of the summer and fall looking like? Is it ramping up? Are you getting busy? What are you doing?
1: Like I said, my mission is have boots will travel, and my goal is to bring music to as many communities as possible. And so my team and I have been working tirelessly behind the scenes to make sure that that can happen.
0: Any me time for you in the summer? Do you get away and do summer stuff?
1: Oh, this is my me time. Like, yeah. I love music so much. Everyone always asks, like, are you going to take a vacation? I was like, this is my vacation. I wake up every day and to jump out of bed because I just love doing this, and I'm just so grateful that I'm able to have a career in music and have something that I care so deeply about.
0: You know, I just realized Olivia Mae Graham, short form, is Oh My God, OMG.
1: OMG, yep.
0: That's fantastic. Oh My God. Olivia, always a pleasure to chat with you. I love the new tune and love where you're going with this. It all sounds great and wonderful. And have a great rest of summer and enjoy the fall. And we'll connect again soon.
1: Thank you so much.
0: Get your hands up. 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

Niagara's New Country, 89.1, your song for the weekend. Under the Influence, Tyler Joe Miller. 823, happy Friday. We got clouds, showers, thunderstorms. 25, going to feel like 33. Pretty humid out there for today, tomorrow. Kind of messy, unsettled. Sunday, things kind of clear out. Beautiful day, sunshine in 26. Look forward to that. 23 degrees right now. 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So we got a brand new BBQ. 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Q, grill. It's got many, many terms. You need a new one, so we're going to set you up with that. 4 Toronto Blue Jays tickets. A nice getaway to Toronto to see the boys play. $500 cash. Pretty good deal right there. 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A simple scan of that QR code and you are in to win, as summer is for radio and summer is for fun and free. 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Mayor Matt Sisko from St. Catharines is going to be on the program in about 15, 20 minutes or so. A flood update is on the way with him. Zach Topp right now, New Country 89.1. Well,

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1: 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In sports over the next 48 hours, the Welland Jackfish kick off a road trip. They're in London tonight to take on the Majors before heading to Guelph tomorrow to take on the Royals. And the Niagara River Lions are in the Eastern Conference Finals of the Canadian Elite Basketball League. 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Just click the 48 in the newsroom. I'm Matt Latour, and that's what's happening around Niagara.
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1: Looking good on area roads and highways this morning. Over to the canal bridges, Clarence Street and Port Colborne is raised and unavailable, while Lakeshore Road, Carlton Street, and Glendale Avenue will all be raising soon. At the border, a 10-minute delay for trucks heading to the U.S. at the Queenston-Lewiston Bridge, a 20-minute delay for cars heading to the U.S. at the Peace Bridge, and a 10-minute delay for cars coming back to Canada at the Rainbow Bridge. 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
7: Mainly cloudy today with chance of showers and risk of thunderstorms. A high of 25, feeling more like 33 once you factor in humidity. Partly cloudy tonight with risk of thunderstorms and overnight low of 20. Risk of continued thunderstorms tomorrow. A high of 27, feeling like 35. And on Sunday, sunshine with a high of 26. I'm Matt Latour.
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0: Niagara's New Country 89.1. Meet Your Mama, James Barker Band. It is 8:36 now on your Friday morning. We are ready for the weekend, right? Absolutely. The weather not great, though. Today, kind of messy and hot and humid. Thunderstorms by the afternoon. Been raining off and on this morning. We got a high of 25, going to feel 33. Kind of the same forecast for tomorrow. Clear and sun and 26 by Sunday. So it's been a busy week. A lot has happened since the big storms rolled through Niagara, and specifically North Niagara into St. Catharines, Lincoln, Beamsville. St. Catharines Mayor Matt Sisco, thanks for your time, sir. Where are we now, and how do we move forward?
1: We just confirmed that we're going to be having expanded garbage pickup across the entire city. We'll also be extending that into next week. So folks that have debris, construction materials, everything else, so long as it's within 4 feet of the curb, they're going to be able to leave that out over the course of the rest of this week and next week for garbage collection. And that's been a really important piece for the community. We also have sites at Bill Burgoyne Arena and the Kiwanis Aquatic Center where people can do drop-offs of large items if that's easier for them. We have no tipping fees going on at Humberstone and at Fort Erie. So on the garbage side of things, that's where we're standing. We have our vulnerable assistance registry going right now, and folks, if they believe that they are in that situation, you know, we're looking at folks like the elderly, those with accessibility challenges, struggling to be able to, you know, clear out their basements of water or get rid of furniture or whatever the case may be, they can either go through the city's website at stcatharines.ca or they can call City Hall at 905-688-5600 and get themselves added to the Vulnerable Assistance Registry. There are a couple of hundred folks on that list right now, and our staff are going through it. We've got city staff going out to those properties to help with the cleanup. And we're also quite happy the province is on the ground. Team Rubicon is a part of the Ontario Corps. They're going around and they're going to be able to augment the volunteers that are going to those vulnerable residents to help them. So we're in a better position than we were a couple of days ago, but there's still a lot of work to be done.
0: Some don't understand how the process works and how difficult it is to kind of get things rolling when you're declaring state of emergencies for a particular area and getting provincial help. How did it play out for you, and how difficult was it?
1: We engaged with the province starting last Tuesday, right as the first major flooding incident was coming to an end. Our staff had already reached out to provincial officials to try and get the ball rolling. Unfortunately, this process is pretty bureaucratic, and I had the opportunity yesterday to speak to the Premier and express a certain amount of frustration, and I think the Premier understands the frustration and maybe shares it. I think we have to take another look at how we do disaster relief assistance for residents in Ontario, because we need volunteers almost immediately, right? And, you know, one of the situations we ran into is those vulnerable residents hadn't even been able to clean up from the flood last Tuesday when the floods on Sunday came. And if you got hit last Tuesday, you probably got hit even harder on Sunday. Mm. You know, that makes the cleanup now, the efforts even more difficult. We really do need, you know, boots on the ground much earlier. From our perspective, you know, there are processes we have to go through. We declared a state of emergency, but to do that, you have to be able to demonstrate that you are expending every resource you have to try and deal with it, and you don't have enough in the way of resources to be able to keep up, and that's what we had to do. Since declaring the state of emergency, you know, we've gotten a response from the provincial government.
0: What do you say to someone who may be having contaminated water to deal with?
1: That is a major concern. That's part of the reason why we set up the Vulnerable Assistance Registry. Folks in those situations, you got to get it out. You've got to be pretty diligent to make sure anything that touched it, that got contaminated, you know, if it's not able to be salvaged, it's got to be thrown out, and it's got to be done quickly. You know, we don't want to create even worse public health challenges, you know, the growth of mold. Those are things that we're trying to guard against, and that's why we're trying to get to those homes that have struggled to get those contaminated items out of the house, because the longer they're there, the worse the possible health outcomes could be.
0: Just wondered how we move forward from this. Is there a plan being created, an alternate plan? How do we not go through this again next time?
1: Here at the city, we're talking a lot about what we can do to try and mitigate the situation in the future. We do have what we call the flood alleviation program. Most years, you only get 30-ish applications. I know we're up over 1,800 applications this year. And that's for people to be able to install things like backflow preventers and sump pumps. There's financial assistance there. We're actively talking to the province about helping to backfill the cost of that program, because we don't want to say no to anybody. You know, we recognize how important this is for people to help protect their own homes and protect the system at large. So, you know, we're going to be advocating to get those dollars from the province to help with that. But I'd encourage folks to look at that. From the city perspective, you know, like our infrastructure did what we expected it to do, but we know, you know, we've tripled the amount of money we've been spending on upgrades to the system. We need to keep doing that, and we need assistance in that respect as well.
0: It's been a tough week. The light at the end of the tunnel almost as we get things cleaned up here in Niagara, certainly in North Niagara, St. Catharines, Beamsville, Lincoln. Mayor Matt Sisco of St. Catharines. Thanks for your time today.
1: Thank you. I appreciate it.
0: In the meantime, we'll get to drinking. 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

0: the new Country 89.1 Newsroom, here's what's trending in Niagara.
1: All right, just in time for the weekend, let's get all that we need to know from the newsroom now. Here's Matt.
2: Three arrests have been made in connection to a shooting last month in St. Catharines near Bunting Road. All the details over at niagaradailynews.ca.
0: It is too early for logic, so we're going with whatever works. 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

Niagara's New Country, 89.1, 9 to 5. Always room for Dolly, isn't there? 8:47 right now. Oh my God, it's 8:47. Seinfeld reference number 876 for the day. We have a list now of the most likable country music stars. Dolly Parton is top of that list. Of course she is. Everyone loves Dolly. How could you not? Luke Combs is also on that list. Lainey Wilson and Dierks Bentley. Imagine those four and you on like a bowling league. Wouldn't that be the most fun you'd ever have? Well, it's a lot of fun right now because it's Friday and we're into the 90 minutes of continuous country. It's the workday kickoff, rolling on with Boston's Della Lefty. New Country 89.1. On a train.

0: easier transition for players, coaches, and officials. Commissioner Craig Spada says the change is a major milestone that brings greater stability to the game.
1: Anything you can do to be remain consistent is always best, I feel. So the consistency with the OHL in everything we are doing, we're certainly trying to be that, to being their official development league. That's important to us. I think it's important. I know it's important to them. And the consistency is key.
0: Spada says to him, the league is about much more than just hockey.
1: The whole process is working for hockey, for that player getting seen. And then if he doesn't go into the OHL, there's certainly the school, universities in Ontario here, and other options that, whether it be jobs, and we're trying to build good human beings. Whatever we build, we want to build them as good people, and that's important to us.
0: The GOHL says it will also continue to emphasize player safety through equipment standards and various fighting regulation while maintaining the physical competitive nature of junior hockey. And that's what's good, Niagara. Traffic and your new country, 89.1 Niagara Pinpoint Weather, are next.
2: What's up? 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
6: New Country 89.1, Niagara Bullseye Traffic.
0: Looking good on area roads and highways for your drive this morning. At the canal bridges, Lakeshore Road, Glendale Avenue, and Carlton Street are all unavailable, while the Homer Bridge and Allenberg Bridge are both raising soon. And at the borders, I'm seeing a 20-minute delay for trucks heading stateside at the Queenston-Lewiston Bridge. 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
6: Mainly cloudy today with chance of showers and risk of thunderstorms. A high of 25, feeling more like 33 once you factor in humidity. Partly cloudy tonight with risk of thunderstorms. An overnight low of 20. Risk of continued thunderstorms tomorrow. A high of 27, feeling like 35. And on Sunday, sunshine with a high of 26. I'm Matt Latour.
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My new favorite song, it's Love, Hate, Love, Owen Riegling. Friday edition of the Workday Kickoff. It's 90 minutes of continuous country. Have you got your phone, your keys, your wallet? That song is on the way from Lainey Wilson and John Mayer. After Don't Tell on Me, it's new Jason Aldean now. Niagara's new country, 89.1. Good morning.

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1: Hot and humid and unsettled for today. We got thunderstorms, showers, and a humid high of 33. That's how it's going to feel with a temperature sitting around 25. Showers, thunderstorms, and only 20 degrees overnight tonight. 27, sun cloud mix, thunderstorms for tomorrow as well. Sunday is the much better day, sunny and 26. We're at 24 right now.

Niagara's New Country, 89.1. Your Friday workday kickoff includes Say So with Dan and Shay. Need somebody, say so. Rock the Country in Hamburg, New York. You want to go? We've got passes to win all week next week starting Monday. You could win with New Country, 89.1.

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Niagara's New Country 89.1. Looking for a good time tonight? Jackson Triggs 2026 Summer Concert Series has Dallas Smith on stage. 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
1: Niagara's new country, 89.1. That's it for me. That's all I can do. Dave Devine has got you after 10. Don't forget Monday morning, your first chance to win Rock the Country tickets in Hamburg, New York. You'll win Monday morning with new country, 89.1. Peace.

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0: New country at work. It's Dave Devine with 90 minutes of continuous country hits to start off your work day. Here's the James Barker Band now with After Dark.
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country at work. It's Dave Devine. Luke Combs played Wembley Stadium the other day, and it was a first for Wembley Stadium because Luke Combs became the first country solo act to ever headline at Wembley Stadium. Here's Luke now with his brand new song called Rethink Some Things, new country at work.

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We'll see. 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
11: Showers with the risk of a thunderstorm. We could see 10 to 20 millimeters today. High about 25, 33 with the humidex. Showers, risk of a thunderstorm tonight as well. 20 the overnight low. Showers, risk of a thunderstorm again through tomorrow. Temperature 27, 35 with the humidex. And sunny and 26 on Sunday.

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1: New country at work. 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About 1 in 10 people say they like the taste of this. 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It's something you lick. 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I'll give you the answer in about 15 minutes. Cody Johnson with Horseback. New country at work.
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New country at work. State Divine, 1 in 10 people on a survey said they like the taste of this. I gave you a clue. I said it's something you lick. And I know where your minds went, you dirty birdies. The actual answer, though, is envelope glue. 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The weirdos. Who likes that taste? Ellen Langley, Weren't for the Wind. New country at work. Wouldn't

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12: Showers with the risk of a thunderstorm. We could see 10 to 20 millimeters today. High about 25, 33 with the Humidex. Showers, risk of a thunderstorm tonight as well. 20 the overnight low. Showers, risk of a thunderstorm again through tomorrow. Temperature 27, 35 with the Humidex. And sunny at 26 on Sunday.

0: I'm not gonna knock.
1: New country at work. State Divine. Jelly Roll says after his divorce with Bunny XO, he needs to take a little time off touring. And who can blame the guy for that, right? Jelly Roll now. This new song called Hands Up. New country at work.
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1: The Old Farmer's Almanac prediction is out. Now, this could ruin your day. September, October could be cooler with above average rain.
2: Why?
1: I know.
2: We don't need it.
1: It's not great news. It's an El Nino weather pattern, so rainfall, they say, well above in southern Ontario. All right, we're all in this together, though.
2: This is like finding out you're on Santa's naughty list.
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1: 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And people online are talking about whether or not this is cool or not. A woman paused in the middle of ordering her food at a restaurant to answer her phone. Yeah, the exit door is right there, by the way.
2: Yeah, get out.
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Niagara's new country, 89.1. It's the Divine Rock for Paws is tonight supporting the Niagara SPCA with prize draws, live music of Soul Street, also some food and bar service, too. 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Stephanie and Club Reach out. 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

Jack in a cherry coat town. 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

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So if you're relying on the Google Assistant, just know that it goes away next month. 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So the Terminator will be listening. 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
1: Good afternoon, I'm Brandon Warby. Mainly cloudy today. Your New Country 89.1 Niagara Pinpoint weather details coming up. Three people have now been charged in connection with the Bunting Road shooting in St. Catharines. Niagara Regional Police say two men from British Columbia and a Niagara Falls man were arrested Wednesday in Niagara Falls and Thorold. Investigators also recovered a firearm they believe was used in the shooting, and a vehicle has been seized for forensic testing. The City of Niagara Falls is making temporary changes at the McBain Community Center as flood recovery efforts continue across the region. The facility remains open and is currently helping accommodate nearly 100 residents who have been displaced by flooding, meaning most recreation programs will stay canceled through Sunday. Some services, including swimming programs, summer camps, and the indoor walking track, and At Your Service Niagara Falls support will continue with adjusted hours. The city says regular recreation programming is expected to resume Monday, August 10th, and thanks residents for their patience as crews and staff continue responding to the emergency. And West Lincoln says the community has avoided the worst impacts from the recent heavy rainfall and flooding across Niagara. The township has been monitoring conditions and preparing crews to respond, with only minor flooding reported on some rural roads and no closures required. Mayor Cheryl Gannon says while the damage in West Lincoln has been limited, the township understands the impact flooding can have on residents and remains committed to supporting those affected. Residents who experience flooding on their property or in their basement are asked to contact the township so staff can track impacts to help coordinate any future support. In sports, the Welland Jackfish hit the road tonight for a matchup with the London Majors. The Jays kick off a series in Philadelphia tonight just after 6:30. The Niagara River Lions visit the Brampton Honey Badgers tomorrow in the CEBL's Eastern Conference Finals, with the winner advancing to championship weekend. And to the CFL, the Ottawa Red Blacks are in Saskatchewan to face the Rough Riders. The next time you're scrolling through your phone, visit NiagaraDailyNews.ca and see what Niagara's talking about. 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
1: Showers ending today, then mainly cloudy, a chance of showers and the risk of a thunderstorm, a high of 23, Humidex 33. Tonight, partly cloudy, a chance of showers with the risk of a thunderstorm, fog patches developing, a low of 20. Saturday, mix of sun and cloud, a chance of showers and the risk of a thunderstorm, a high of 27, Humidex 35. And Sunday, sunny with a high of 27. Currently, it's 23 degrees with the Humidex, it feels like 33. 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

New country at work. It's Dave Devine. 7 out of 10 people in a survey who own vehicles say they do this with their vehicle every single day. And the answer is not drive it, because, of course, that would be the obvious answer. We don't want to make it that easy for you. The answer is have conversations with it. So they talk to the vehicle. A couple of times last winter, as a matter of fact, I had a couple of conversations with my car. It entailed, please start. Please start. Please start. During that cold snap. Lainey Wilson, John Mayer, New Country at Work.

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10: Showers with the risk of a thunderstorm. We could see 10 to 20 millimeters today. High about 25, 33 with the humidex. Showers, risk of a thunderstorm tonight as well. 20 the overnight low. Showers, risk of a thunderstorm again through tomorrow. Temperature 27, 35 with the humidex. And sunny 26 on Sunday.

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New country at work, it's Dave Devine. 1 in 10 people in a survey said it's okay to have this on your breath. So, quite literally, 1 in 10 people said it's okay to have bad breath. It's kind of weird, right? What is it that it's okay to have on your breath? I'll tell you what that is in about 15 minutes or so. Right now, Tucker Wetmore, new country at work.

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New country at work, it's Dave Devine. So 1 in 10 people in a survey said it's okay to have this on your breath. So 1 in 10 people have literally said it's okay to have bad breath. The answer is actually having garlic on your breath. So still kind of weird, though, that 1 in 10 people think it's okay to have bad breath, period. It's not that hard to pop a mint. Riley Green with Worst Way, new country at work. It's now.

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1: Showers with the risk of a thunderstorm. We could see 10 to 20 millimeters today. High about 25, 33 with the humidex. Showers, risk of a thunderstorm tonight as well. 20 the overnight low. Showers, risk of a thunderstorm again through tomorrow. Temperature 27, 35 with the humidex. And sunny at 26 on Sunday.

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New country at work. Stay divine. Today is National Sea Serpent Day, so it's okay to believe in the Loch Ness Monster today. Just saying. Owen Riegling, new country at work. I keep

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1: The Old Farmer's Almanac prediction is out. Now, this could ruin your day. September, October could be cooler with above average rain.
2: Why?
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1: 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It's an El Nino weather pattern, so rainfall, they say, well above in southern Ontario. All right, we're all in this together, though.
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country at work. It's day divine. According to a poll, our top phobias are spiders, enclosed spaces, and heights. I agree with that last one, heights. That's mine. You should see the panic look on my face when we go up the glass elevator to the CN Tower. Kenny Chesney with Carry On, New Country.

new country at work. It's Dave Devine. Can't believe it's August the 7th already. Summer's half over. I feel like it just started. I also feel like I haven't done anything this summer. I have, but I feel like I haven't. 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Either way, you enjoy your weekend. I am out. We've got Trinette standing by with Tucker Wetmore now. New country at work.

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New Country Afternoons, Dallas Smith going on tour. 25th anniversary, the Fallout Tour with Default kicks off September the 21st. You can check out his website to find out more. I'm Trinette. Happy Friday. Here's Justin Moore. Time's ticking. New Country Afternoons.

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18: Showers ending today, then mainly cloudy. A chance of showers and the risk of a thunderstorm. A high of 23, Humidex 33. Tonight, partly cloudy. A chance of showers with the risk of a thunderstorm. Fog patches developing, a low of 20. Saturday, mix of sun and cloud, a chance of showers and the risk of a thunderstorm, a high of 27, humidex 35, and Sunday, sunny with a high of 27.

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Still plenty of summertime left and chances for you to win with Summer Is For Radio. 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

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That song has reached the top three on the Billboard Canadian Hot 100 and celebrated with a Billboard Canada Live last week. Even got a special plaque for her achievements, too. New Country Afternoons.

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0: 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The average person eats about 3 pounds of this every year. What are they eating? The average person eats about 3 pounds of this every year. What do you think they're eating? 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
4: 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Niagara Bullseye Traffic.
14: There's a ramp closure, the QEW Niagara-bound on-ramp at Ford Drive. That is because of some sort of spill. We're not sure what that is, but we'll keep an eye on that for you. At the Canal Bridges, the Lakeshore Road Bridge is up, and at the border, the Rainbow Cars to Canada, 25 minutes. The Peace Bridge Cars to Canada, a 20-minute wait. 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
14: Showers ending today, then mainly cloudy. A chance of showers and the risk of a thunderstorm. A high of 23, Humidex 33. Tonight, partly cloudy. A chance of showers with the risk of a thunderstorm. Fog patch developing, a low of 20. Saturday, mix of sun and cloud. A chance of showers and the risk of a thunderstorm. A high of 27, Humidex 35. And Sunday, sunny with a high of 27.

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1: Niagara's new country 89.1. Brain strain, $25 gift card to Mitchell's Bakery and Marketplace. Figure this one out. The average person eats about 3 pounds of this every year. 3 pounds of this. What do you think it is? Text it in, 905-732-0891. The average person eats about 3 pounds of this every year. What's the answer for brain strain? If you know, text it in now. 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

Mondays, the QEW moves faster than you'd expect. Today is not one of those days. Turn it up and let the summer throwbacks do the heavy lifting. With Rock's Legal Services, keeping things rock solid. 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

New Country Afternoons, Jason Aldean, Big Green Tractor. Him and Luke Bryan returning to headline the 2027 Gulf Coast Jam in Panama City Beach. Jason will close out the third night of the festival. Lainey Wilson with John Mayer, Phone Keys Wallet, New Country Afternoons.

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1: The Old Farmer's Almanac prediction is out. Now, this could ruin your day. September, October could be cooler with above average rain.
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1: 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It's an El Nino weather pattern, so rainfall, they say, well above in southern Ontario. All right, we're all in this together, though.
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And our winner gets a $25 gift card to Mitchell's Bakery and Marketplace. The average person eats about 3 pounds of this every year. 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The answer is peanut butter. 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We are definitely above average in this house when it comes to peanut butter. 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
20: There's an ongoing ramp closure in Oakville, the QEW Niagara-bound on-ramp at Ford Drive. That is due to a spill at the Canal Bridge at the Lakeshore Road, and Allenberg Bridges are up. And at the border, the Rainbow Cars to Canada, 30 minutes. The Peace Bridge Cars to Canada, a 15-minute wait. 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

New Country Afternoons. Loving that one from Tenille Townes. That's called Sunshine's Free. I'm Trinette. Welcome to almost the weekend. Maybe you're already there. Shaboozy, good news. New Country Afternoons.

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1: Good afternoon, I'm Brandon Warby. Partly cloudy tonight, your New Country 89.1 Niagara Pinpoint weather details coming up. Niagara-on-the-Lake's chief administrative officer is pushing back on what the town calls misinformation surrounding its decisions not to declare a state of emergency following recent flooding. The CAO says an emergency declaration does not automatically unlock provincial or federal funding, and it is not a measure of how serious the damage is for residents, farmers, or businesses. The town says the decision is based on whether additional emergency powers or resources are needed, and staff continue to assess damage, document costs, and work with partner agencies. Officials say the situation will continue to be monitored, and an emergency declaration will be made if it becomes necessary. The McBain Community Center in

0: Niagara Falls is continuing to support residents impacted by last weekend's major rainfall and flooding. With nearly 100 residents still displaced from their homes, most programming at the facility will remain canceled from today through Sunday, August 9th. City officials say the center remains open, but some services will be adjusted as it continues to serve as part of the emergency response. Aquatics programs, summer camps, an indoor walking track, and customer service support will continue with modified schedules. Regular programming is expected to return Monday, August 10th, with some temporary changes in the morning. Emport Cares has received another major boost in its fight against food insecurity. The organization has been awarded a $50,000 U.S. grant from the ADM Cares program to support the Reach Out Center and help provide food for families across South Niagara. The funding will strengthen emergency food programs, community meals, and other essential services as demand continues to grow. Port Cares Executive Director Chandra Hardeen says the donation comes at a critical time and will help ensure families continue receiving the support they need. The grant is part of ADM Cares, the company's community investment program focused on food security, health, and sustainability. In sports, the Welland Jackfish hit the road tonight for a matchup with the London Majors. The Jays kick off a series in Philadelphia tonight just after 6:30. The Niagara River Lions visit the Brampton Honey Badgers tomorrow in the CEBL's Eastern Conference Finals, with the winner advancing to Championship Weekend. And to the CFL, the Ottawa Red Blacks are in Saskatchewan to face the Rough Riders. The next time you're scrolling through your phone, visit niagaradailynews.ca and see what Niagara's talking about. 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
0: Partly cloudy tonight, a chance of showers with the risk of a thunderstorm. Fog patches developing, a low of 20. Saturday, mix of sun and cloud, a chance of showers and the risk of a thunderstorm, a high of 28, humidex 37. Sunday, sunny with a high of 27. And Monday, cloudy, a chance of showers and a high of 27. 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
10: There was a ramp closure, the QEW Niagara bound on-ramp at Ford Drive in Oakville. That was because of a spill. Looks like it has cleared up. Elsewhere on the QEW, just finding afternoon volume out there. No other problems to report. The Carlton Street and Allenberg bridges are up. And at the border, the Queenston-Lewiston cars to the U.S., 10 minutes. The Rainbow cars to Canada, 25 minutes. And the Peace Bridge trucks to the U.S., 15 minutes. And cars to Canada, a 20-minute wait. 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
10: Partly cloudy tonight, a chance of showers with the risk of a thunderstorm. Fog patches developing, a low of 20. Saturday, mix of sun and cloud, a chance of showers and the risk of a thunderstorm, a high of 28, Humidex 37. Sunday, sunny with a high of 27, and Monday, cloudy, a chance of showers and a high of 27.

New Country Afternoons, Luke Combs back in the saddle. Filmed in the Duck Blind Bar in Nashville, Riley Green's new video for this song, Think As You Drunk. His upcoming album, That's Just Me, out September the 18th. 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

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That's Clay Walker, Live Until I Die. 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

New Country Afternoons, Tim Hicks, Yee to the Ha. He's got a show coming up at the Sauble Beach Party September the 4th and September the 12th, playing the Troubadour Festival in Barrie. Bailey Zimmerman, Chevy Silverado, New Country Afternoons.

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3: Volume slowdowns on the QEW. Both directions between Hamilton and Grimsby, you will find delays. There are no collisions to report. The Queenston Street and Allenberg bridges are up. And at the border, the Queenston-Lewiston cars to the U.S. 10 minutes. The Rainbow cars to Canada 15 minutes. And the Peacebridge cars to Canada a 20-minute wait. 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

Rogers, New Country 89.1. I'm Trinette. We love to give you chances to win. And coming up on Monday, you're going to have a chance to go and see Chris Stapleton live. Rogers Stadium, September the 1st. We've got tickets for you, so listen in the afternoon starting on Monday and all through the week next week. And mention lots of chances to win. 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

0: I promise you this, this much I swear. 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
1: Good afternoon, I'm Brandon Warby. Partly cloudy tonight, your New Country 89.1 Niagara Pinpoint weather details coming up. Niagara Regional Police are investigating a break-in in Pelham, where about $50,000 worth of children's dirt bikes, riding gear, and a side-by-side ATV were stolen. Police say three suspects entered a private garage near Highway 20 West and Victoria Avenue around 2:14 Friday morning, then drove away with the vehicles about 9 minutes later. The suspects were wearing clothing to conceal their identities. Police are asking anyone with surveillance footage or information about a vehicle carrying a large number of dirt bikes or ATVs to contact investigators. The township of West Lincoln says flooding impacts have been limited following last week's heavy rainfall. Staff have been keeping a close eye on conditions and were ready to respond, but so far only minor flooding has been reported in some rural areas. Mayor Cheryl Gannon says the township recognizes that even localized flooding can be difficult for residents and is continuing to monitor the situation while working with regional partners. Residents who experienced flooding are encouraged to reach out to the township to help with damage tracking and recovery efforts. And the Ontario government is launching efficiency reviews of 8 major public agencies. Treasury Board President Peter Bethenvalvy says the goal is to ensure spending remains sustainable while protecting frontline services. Agencies under review include Metrolinx, the LCBO, Legal Aid Ontario, and the Workplace Safety and Insurance Board. Opposition parties question the timing, saying the announcement comes amid scrutiny over government spending. In sports, the Welland Jackfish hit the road tonight for a matchup with the London Majors. The Jays kick off a series in Philadelphia tonight just after 6:30. Niagara River Lions visit the Brampton Honey Badgers tomorrow in the CEBL's Eastern Conference Finals, with the winner advancing to championship weekend. And to the CFL, the Ottawa Red Blacks are in

0: Saskatchewan to face the Rough Riders. 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
6: 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Niagara Pinpoint Weather.
0: Partly cloudy tonight. A chance of showers with the risk of a thunderstorm. Fog patches developing. A low of 20. Saturday, mix of sun and cloud, a chance of showers and the risk of a thunderstorm, a high of 28, Humidex 37. Sunday, sunny with a high of 27, and Monday, cloudy, a chance of showers and a high of 27. 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

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Lots of chances for you to win with Summer Is for Radio. 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
1: What's up? Alien here. You know, from space. And... Whoa, I'm loving people's reactions to the news that Lotto Max now has more chances to win, with 25 new prizes of $100,000 on the next draw. Woo! 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She also can't believe that the next jackpot is $25 million. But it's real. Believe it.
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12: Lots of volume out there on the QEW today. Slowdowns throughout, but there are no collisions to report. At the canal bridges, the Lakeshore Road, Allenberg, and Main Street bridges are up. And at the border, the Queenston Lewiston cars to the U.S., 15 minutes. The Rainbow cars to Canada, 15 minutes. And the Peace Bridge cars to Canada, a 25-minute wait. 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
12: Partly cloudy tonight, a chance of showers with the risk of a thunderstorm. Fog patches developing, a low of 20. Saturday, mix of sun and cloud, a chance of showers and the risk of a thunderstorm. A high of 28, humid X 37. Sunday, sunny with a high of 27. And Monday, cloudy, a chance of showers and a high of 27.

You catch Ree Afternoons, Tucker Wetmore. Who told you that? Performing Sunday as part of Boots and Hearts. Tonight is the night it gets underway. And what a great lineup of artists. The Emerging Artist Showcase, Schoolhouse, Emily Ann Roberts, Dasha, Brett Kissel, Russell Dickerson, and Jonas Brothers. That's just tonight at Boots and Hearts. Megan Maroney now, 6 months later, New Country Afternoons.

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1: The Old Farmer's Almanac prediction is out. 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September, October could be cooler with above average rain.
2: Why?
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1: 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It's an El Nino weather pattern, so rainfall, they say, well above in southern Ontario. All right, we're all in this together, though.
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1: New Country Afternoons, Josh Ross, Scared of Getting Sober. Terry Clark recently celebrated her 58th birthday and was appointed to the Order of Canada for her impact on country music and her trailblazing status as the first female Canadian member of the Grand Ole Opry, too. We got a tune from Terry Clark coming up right after Dan and Shay's Say So on New Country Afternoons.

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11: If you're on the QEW, you're finding quite a bit of volume out there, but there are no collisions to report. The Lakeshore Road and Glendale Avenue bridges are up, and at the border, the Rainbow Cars to Canada, 25 minutes. The Peace Bridge Cars to Canada, a 30-minute wait. 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

You catch Ree Afternoon Zone Wriggling Love, Hate, Love. And again, on the In the Feeling tour this fall, you can check out his website for all of the tour stops. Lainey Wilson, John Mayer, Phone Keys Wallet, New Country Afternoons.

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1: Good afternoon, I'm Brandon Warby. Partly cloudy tonight, your New Country 89.1 Niagara Pinpoint weather details coming up. Niagara on the Lake's chief administrative officer is pushing back on what the town calls misinformation surrounding its decisions not to declare a state of emergency following recent flooding. The CAO says an emergency declaration does not automatically unlock provincial or federal funding, and it is not a measure of how serious the damage is for residents, farmers, or businesses. The town says the decision is based on whether additional emergency powers or resources are needed, and staff continue to assess damage, document costs, and work with partner agencies. Officials say the situation will continue to be monitored, and an emergency declaration will be made if it becomes necessary. The McBain Community Center in Niagara Falls is continuing to support residents impacted by last weekend's major rainfall and flooding. With nearly 100 residents still displaced from their homes, most programming at the facility will remain canceled from today through Sunday, August 9th. City officials say the center remains open, but some services will be adjusted as it continues to serve as part of the emergency response. Aquatics programs, summer camps, and indoor walking track and customer service support will continue with modified schedules. Regular programming is expected to return Monday, August 10th, with some temporary changes in the morning. Emport Cares has received another major boost in its fight against food insecurity. The organization has been awarded a $50,000 U.S. grant from the ADM Cares program to support the Reach Out Center and help provide food for families across South Niagara. The funding will strengthen emergency food programs, community meals, and other essential services as demand continues to grow. Port Cares Executive Director Chandra Hardeen says the donation comes at a critical time and will help ensure families continue receiving the support they need. The grant is part of ADM Cares, the company's community investment program focused on food security, health, and sustainability. In sports, the Welland Jackfish hit the road tonight for a matchup with the London Majors. The Jays kick off a series in Philadelphia tonight just after 6:30. Niagara River Lions visit the Brampton Honey Badgers tomorrow in the CEBL's Eastern Conference Finals, with the winner advancing to championship weekend. And to the CFL, the Ottawa Red Blacks are in Saskatchewan to face the Rough Riders. The next time you're scrolling through your phone, visit NiagaraDailyNews.ca and see what Niagara's talking about. 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
3: Partly cloudy tonight, a chance of showers with the risk of a thunderstorm. Fog patches developing, a low of 20. Saturday, mix of sun and cloud, a chance of showers and the risk of a thunderstorm, a high of 28, humid X 37. Sunday, sunny with a high of 27, and Monday, cloudy, a chance of showers and a high of 27. 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

New Country Afternoons, new music. That's Coe Wetzel with Ella Langley, Jaded. Dallas Smith has announced he'll be heading out on the road with Default for the 25th anniversary tour. Here he is with Good Time Goes, New Country Afternoons.

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0: 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Niagara Bullseye Traffic.
15: Seeing a couple of issues on the QEW. One is Toronto bound to North Shore Boulevard in Burlington. Three right lanes are affected there. There's a vehicle fire. You can expect quite a bit of a heavy backup. Also on the QEW, Toronto bound at Burl Oak, the left lane is blocked because of a collision. All the canal bridges are available, and at the border, the Rainbow Cars to Canada, 20 minutes. 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
15: Partly cloudy tonight, a chance of showers with the risk of a thunderstorm. Fog patches developing, a low of 20. Saturday, mix of sun and cloud, a chance of showers and the risk of a thunderstorm, a high of 28, humidex 37. Sunday, sunny with a high of 27, and Monday, cloudy, a chance of showers and a high of 27.

New Country Afternoons, Riley Green, Change My Mind, will be part of the upcoming season of The Voice. He's also got an upcoming album this September. Country throwback from Travis Tritt to get you ready for the weekend after Shaboozey's Cowgirl. New Country Afternoons.

it's summer in Niagara when your GPS says 20 minutes and the QEW says, I don't know, man. We'll see. 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

Country Afternoons. Travis Tritt, T-R-O-U-B-L-E. Maybe getting up to some of that this weekend, just as long as you have us along with you for your soundtrack. You can listen to us on iHeartRadio, too. Luke Combs, Rethink Some Things, New Country Afternoons. Hold up.

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Zach Top, Good Times and Tan Lines. 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
13: Expect delays on the QEW, Toronto bound at North Shore Boulevard in Burlington. Two right lanes are blocked. There's a vehicle fire. There's a heavy backup through there. And ongoing issues on the QEW, Toronto bound at Burl Oak in Burlington. The HOV lane blocked with a collision. The Carlton Street and Allenberg bridges are up. And at the border, the Rainbow Cars to Canada, 25 minutes. The Peace Bridge Cars and Trucks to Canada, a 15 to 20 minute wait. 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

New Country Afternoons, James Barker Band After Dark. Kind of a hometown show for them this weekend, playing at Boots and Hearts at Burrows Creek. I'm Trinette, heading out of here for now. Hope you have a fantastic weekend. Carry on, Kenny Chesney, New Country Afternoons.

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1: Partly cloudy tonight, a chance of showers with the risk of a thunderstorm. Fog patches developing, a low of 20. Saturday, mix of sun and cloud, a chance of showers and the risk of a thunderstorm. A high of 28, Humidex 37. Sunday, sunny with a high of 27. And Monday, cloudy, a chance of showers and a high of 27.

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1: The Old Farmer's Almanac prediction is out. Now, this could ruin your day. September, October could be cooler with above average rain.
2: Why?
1: I know.
2: We don't need it.
1: It's not great news. It's an El Nino weather pattern, so rainfall, they say, well above in southern Ontario. All right, we're all in this together, though.
2: This is like finding out you're on Santa's naughty list.
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1: 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A woman paused in the middle of ordering her food at a restaurant to answer her phone. 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